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0: 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Engine 3, truck 3, Bill.
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0: 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Hey, Hayward Town Police Department. 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
1: We're on scene, do nice, we're on Wyoming Ave, not Marshall Street.
0: Okay, I can switch for you. The same address? Numerical methods.
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0: 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If she's been notified.
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0: Attack 1 Alpha 1224. Caution, engine room, okay, I have a 2.5 story duplex. Nothing evident. Everyone appears to be out. I'll be out investigating.
1: Okay, engine 1 is here, but there's nothing evident.
2: No investigating. Everybody's out. 1224.

0: 开始追踪的飞行车，开始追踪的吧。Entry 2 on the scene, 42. Entry 2 on the scene, 12, 12. Entry 2 on the
1: scene, 21 Alpha, this is Entry 3. 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
0: Okay, can you confirm the address? Lee Street or Vester Street?

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1: Two and a half in the rear. Had a small fire in the floor on the west side. Not sure the address. I'll get to see you in a minute. Maybe we have it out. We're just checking for extension. Hold all units. Probably the fire's out here. Small fire in the floor. We're going to be going with you.
0: Engine 5, you got hold up. We're not going to need that plug.
1: Okay, let me know if anything changes.

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1: Hi.
0: Excuse me, Franklin. 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
0: No. You have our 132-755 EMS 1814 Rescue Squad 13 all responding.
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0: Battalion 3. Sir, are you going to have any translation issues with the subject on scene?
1: No, I don't believe so. That was the caller of the occupant of the adjoining apartment, and they do have a child that's swimming in English.
0: Okay. 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We were going to get HPD started if you needed somebody.
1: I think we'll be okay.
0: All right. They should be giving you a call.
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0: 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We then alarm activation is a power surge. Seems fairly proper. Yeah, trying to choose the level. Maybe you should go on the right.
1: 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Alarm activation was caused by a power surge. 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

16505 Virginia Avenue, the Woodland apartment at Homewood. Apartment 410. Medical emergency. There's still be two responding, 2244.

Washington 91 to Jervis, St. Jervis State Fire Marshals. 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

that's unit 204. Let's go, 2-2-3-1, clear. That was with Ford. Copy that, we'll fix it.

了，现在是。现在可以。哎，不用说。

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1681 southbound, three-mile marker, personal injury collision. Companies 26 and 2, rescue engine 2. Medic 26, station 754, respond medic. PS1, 159.

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Fresh, can you do PS1, 201?

0: G-Medic 26A, the 2.2 southbound. Also, units inbound. MSV just advised there's no injuries.
1: Washington 26-1.
0: C-Engine 26-1-2-foot. Duty 26-1-2-foot. And Duty 26-2-foot.

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270 eastbound near the 20-mile marker. First line direct collision, track control, whatever time. Engine companies 2 and 4, ambulance 2, ambulance 49, respond. PS1, 259.

0: 8 to 11 watches. I have somebody for you. 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Moving forward.
1: K-Squad 4492.
0: Correct.
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0: 哇，什么地方？
1: Move 8 on this traffic on this.
2: He's stuck in a cattle chute there. Not going to be able to access it. He's in Interstate 70. Sounds like MSP's on the scene. Minor injuries. Truckload of chicken.

0: take 11 County. I'm going to send like 300 yards back. I'm going to go up on foot.
1: Take 11, 3-4.

Units Interstate 70, MSP is confirming no traffic flow eastbound. Units should be safe to proceed the wrong way from to cut across.

0: Ross County, that's 1811. I'm with the truck. Don't try blocking all lanes. I'll give you a patient update in a second.
1: KEMS 1811, 309.

0: 4-4. We're going to try and back out. If you see Rescue Engine 2, then shut down westbound lane so we can come the wrong way in the westbound lane.
1: Yeah, there's nothing to shut down. It's already shut down. You can, if you can get around, maybe it's Williamsport, you can come west to the eastbound lane.
0: I'm advising the westbound side of the eastbound side. We're on the same.
2: Rescue Engine 2 on the scene, 311.
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2: See that, Gubbies.

Shannon at 1811. D9, you're on dispatch. 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

0: SWAT 4. 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
1: D 492 squad 4323.

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0: Can you send out a page for fire, please? See if they can shut down the on-ramp to Interstate 70 eastbound at the 8th Street. We're directing traffic off at 8th Street. Time to put some of this traffic that runs on, going right back off.
1: Okay, we'll page off.

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0: I believe we can get the tractor trailers into the flow lane, so we'll do the flow lane up there. And have passenger vehicles come up the fast lane. Have them stage there, and then once we get the okay from MSD, some of them can go around. We can at least clear up some room between the accident site and the cattle chutes. I'm at my vehicle. I'm going to walk back. I do want to start talking to MSD and see if they're okay with that.

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1: And you don't need to damn say it that way, because he's talking about can't comprehend the giant fire truck in Bellator.
0: I can check what I'm saying, but...

0: squad 4. Squad 4, chart in the county highways, correction, state highway shop, but has been made aware, but they don't have an ETA, though.
1: Okay. I don't get you out of any office fire, please, either.
0: Negative. Nobody marked up yet.
1: Okay. They're not comprehending the large fire trucks blocking all lanes, so I don't imagine they're staying off the interstate when they get off.
0: MSP is working on getting you either a trooper or a charge truck, 1811, but with your message as far as moving vehicles, we can work on that.
2: Thank you, sir. I'm going to start heading back to you and letting some of the drivers know what we're going to do.

0: PSC 12-3 in Washington County.
1: 12-3.
0: Yeah, send me a route through the Clear Spring option down these ramps.
1: KP 12-3, FP2.

0: 1811, from my Sanders to Rafael. You made contact with the trooper and my officer. Have both of them proceed back up here.
1: Okay, I'm your officer with the... I don't have eyes on the trooper, but I will look for him.
0: Okay.

0: Dispatch, you squad 4. Do you have assistance at your location, Farva?
1: That's correct. I have a trooper here. He said nothing. He's going around. State Highway Supervisor is checking to see how far the backup is, and then he's going up to the on-ramp. I have 8FB12 starting around the on-ramp as well. The supervisor advised he just woke his guys up, so it's going to be a little bit until State Highway gets out here.
0: Okay, well, if you're able to do so, you can return to service.
1: I'm not leaving this trooper here by himself, but how these people have been acting tonight, I don't need him getting hit.

0: Wash County, we're on 302. Rescue Engine 2. MSP and the tow is on the scene. They have the fast lane open. 1811 Rescue Engine 2 is in service. The Rescue Squad 4 can return when they are completed their assignment.
1: Washington County's fast lane open. 420.

0: Chris, he's going for. Yeah, you're still there at the ramp?
1: I strike myself in another future Ferrari.
0: We're just going to the same highway this year. Paul 3 said he couldn't find you. I'm not sure if he's at the right place.
1: We're on the interstate itself. I think you have a on-ramp eastbound 70.
0: Okay, you want that completely closed then?
1: That's correct. Just eastbound, both lanes. They have it open right now, but they're getting ready to close it again after speaking with MSP. They're just trying to clear some of the traffic up.

0: 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Just check in, see if you're still on scene there.
1: That's correct. Truck just arrived with the barrel truck, which we're going for service shortly.

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0: 35 or 268. 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
1: You said 5, we're good. You're still with the unconscious person.
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1: History of diabetes.
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1: is good.
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1: Private friends are so good.
0: Repeat your message again.
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0: 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Crash Coach 2 and 3 PS1.
1: There's nobody to on the scene.
0: Deputy Chief 261.

0: Hold on, this is Megan. Go ahead, unit.
1: Good morning, Megan. This is Mitchell, Bolt Medic 29, inbound with a Chew Charlie. It's going to be from a motor vehicle, actually. I have a 24-year-old female who was driving approximately 5 to 10 miles, making a left turn when the vehicle struck another vehicle front end. I had no intrusions into the compartment area. However, the passenger was not wearing a seatbelt. Did strike her head on the steering wheel / airbag on its deployment. We do have the bleeding control to the head and to the nose. Main complaint that she has is that pain to her head, which is 6-7 out of 10, and just has a soft burning sensation pain. I got a coronavirus by the show and a normal sinus. Rates between 90 and 95, starting at 98%. So the last BP was 129 over 79. I'm not requesting any orders. I'm about 3 minutes now. Questions?
0: Questions, I will answer.

Nothing she's available. Available depth is you too. 710. I switched to PS1. 710.

Johnny Gamble's 39. 39, Dad. We have a 65-year-old male having severe back pains. 39, copy.

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0: 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She was tired, no patient. Units can clear.
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0: 70 westbound near the 5, on the left-hand side of the road, and I've had smoke investigation. It's Company 5, respond. 758.
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call. She mentioned it was just the one call. That's correct. Okay, we searched from the 3 to the 9. Good direction, from the bound. 5-2.

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1: I'm showing him around to the hospital.
0: They didn't mark on scene or en route with us.

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0: 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Still need it. I'll head towards Cedar Ridge and Clear Spring Road.
1: Indeed, you are FP2.
0: Yeah, 4 p.m.

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1: Sir, can you come down to FP2 and converse with 12-3? He's up and inquiring as to what he needs to do for his traffic there.
0: Okay, let me see if I can get to it for this radio.
1: Thank you.

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GD26 Washington, put me on Grand Transfer of 1. PS 1911. 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

0: I don't need a med bag. 75-4, we're just going to be west of the liquor store on the street.
1: Okay.
2: 74, you located the mail?
1: Where's over here?
2: 754-912.
0: Yeah, we're with the mail. We're about half a block west. But he did say he was laying down, so we both would have thought he was unconscious.
2: Yeah, further notes, it did say she didn't have exact address, just prior to possibly near a tan house.
0: That's perfect. Duty 75, you can go available.
3: Or do you need the stretcher, or is he going to walk to the ambulance?
0: He's going to be able to walk.

0: Chevy G2 launching. 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

0: Defender 2-1, you can go home. 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

0: 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Do you have another call for us?
1: Not yet. We'll show you available 918.
0: Okay, our apologies. MVD just alerted us.

21 to 226. Does it look like you have anything out of control there or under pressure, we feel? Looks like it's going to be a 10 by 10. There is burning brush. I do not believe they have anything of a water on the ground.

75-9 back in service. 75-9 back in service, 919. DD 26 and 26 on if you can start with the cam. We'll see what we can do with it. Alright, your plan is to put it out. That's correct. It's by the way, the trail fire as well. Okay. Washington, go ahead and start a brush stroke.

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1: Yeah, copy. 16921 Sterling Road. 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
0: That's right.

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1: Give you my phone number. 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

Summit Avenue, the Crown Hotel, room 334, medical emergency. They have a 754, respond 942.

No, it looks like HPD is out of the mail subject. They went out for a check well-being. I believe they have somebody for evaluation.

0: Lane, medical emergency, medic 75, not respond, 948.
1: I'm not sure if my tablet is not updated. I'm showing 759 unavailable radio.

Yeah, I'm not sure what's going on with that. I haven't heard back from him since he went on bail when he cleared Franklin.

0: 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Okay, 759, we should be responding with 3.
1: And Wayne.
0: Not now, 5-9's back in, taking it.
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The duty officer is going to remain until we arrive on Forestry.

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0: 751, you're going to handle place 754.
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0: 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You attempt to call back.
1: I came from a friend that's not on scene. We're going to give you the entry company.
0: Okay, we're making access now through a window.
1: Okay, you want someone off on the wagon?
0: Yeah, I'll hold off right now.

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This is going to be the same patient you were out with. We're looking for Hayes. 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

0: 8.6 Russian. We've had a meeting with Forrester nearby. 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He should have just called you. And that's in Forrester again.
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0: DD-26-11.

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0: Mind you, for that pedestrian struck, I'll handle it. 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

0: engines and three on scene.
1: Three's on scene. Two short commercial. Nothing showing. We're out of this game.
0: Okay, you did copy the message. I called back before you accidental trip.
1: That's correct. We did copy the possible accidental.
0: Okay, is engine three on scene as well?
1: That's negative.
2: What approach did you put us on scene?
0: 1129. Washington County for 10-3. In place duty 75 in service for the medic. Okay, duty 75.
3: Okay. There are you on scene. I'll go up to you.
0: Understood. 29.

0: Third Avenue, a medical emergency. Ambulance 75-3, respond out for 1131.
1: Seven
0: 19-2, 2-2-2-1 out staffing. 19-2-2, 19-1 out staffing. 1131, break. 19-2. Chief 19.

0: 19-2. Number 3 if you need it.
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0: 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Was there an accidental trip? 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Gotcha, 732.
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0: 你手里把微信给我。
1: Yeah.
0: Oh, it goes that way slowly, just in case you need blood, or just let me know if you need me. What's your location, Teddy? 11, going to say. Okay, don't change. I'm on Robinwood Drive.
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0: 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We got you on scene. 275, you should go ahead that way. I'm calling 1812 or 11 now to see where his location is.
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0: None yet, not sure if you have anything around you. Looks like there's some open fields in that area.
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0: Okay. Aviation should be launched at no ETA yet. We'll be patching them directly with the Stoker.
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0: Please check, are you on scene?
1: We are not. We're about 4 minutes out.
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1: 1853, good.
0: Did you notify law enforcement this is going to happen on the Sharpsburg Pike?
1: Don't be so, I will make them aware now. Also, you need to establish command.
0: That's correct. I'll go ahead and establish command for an update. EMS working on the patient now. We're getting ready to package him and head to the LZ. But again, need to notify law enforcement. He was struck and run over by a trailer in the Sharpsburg Pike.
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1: Engine 183.
0: Okay, we'll put you out with 2. You switch over to PS2. You have aviation patched in.
2: Come back, Washington. Can you start an engine company?
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0: 5CK,
1: Crew 30, just making sure you're up on this talk group. Your point of contact is now going to be engine 18-3. 18-3. The patient is not going to route yet to the main thing from the incident scene.
0: Washington
1: 18, 11, or 12. When you're ready for transmission to Trooper 3, you're up on this talk group awaiting patient info.
0: 18, 12, Trooper 3. Building inspector.
2: Go ahead.
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0: Boston, call through. 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
3: He came to our trailer, a 23-year-old male, he was underneath a trailer, so we're trying to get into the driveway, had to jack it up, somehow he got caught under it, the trailer kind of went, ran over him. He has brazen or molten of his both arms, chest, out in the back. Yeah, he has a degloving or part of his hand on the right side. He was unconscious at one point. Most recent vitals 160/94. His heart rate was 68, and his sinus on the monitor that week. Saturations of 100%. His respirations have been in the 20, low 20s, and his capnography is 33. Have an IV. We've already given him ketamine and fentanyl, and we're going to be heading to the LZ here shortly, which is about a minute away from where we're at.
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4: LZ Command, Triple 3. The landing site is going to be to the rear of 18002 Tillmanton Road, Fire Station 12. No overhead obstructions. Open field between the station and the Carnival Crown Pavilion.
2: Landing over there, detection wires, anything like that.
4: No overhead obstructions other than power lines about 200 to 300 feet south of the LZ.
1: Thank you, we're reaching around to the LZ. That's just fine. Return to PS2.
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1: I think they were back up on PS1. 18-3, standby. 19-2, you back up on this talk group?
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1: Okay. 18-3, go ahead with your message. 19-2.
4: 19-2, if you're coming via Tillmanton Road, make your right-hand turn. Your next right-hand turn right there. You have blacktop to back up the helicopter.

0: Washington County.
1: Good.
0: Yeah, I got the owner here. He's got him out of the road. He's got him pinned up now.
1: We'll cancel Sheriff's Office.
2: I'm going to go ahead and terminate the command. I'm going to wait on the arrival of MSP with the driver. All the other units are cleared and gone to Station 12. Also, I do have 1812's vehicle here secured.
1: Okay,
2: I'm switching back to PS1.
0: Well,
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1: Okay, he's going to drop me a back off my truck. I'm left in the middle of the way. I'll take it.
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0: I'm not there yet, so I'll ask them. I'm sorry, they won't answer.
1: Warranty in and out. Harry, you got me now.
0: Hey, these are the engine company guys.
1: No need for the engine company. C-1312 coming.
0: He's on the way.

1 Brewer Avenue, medical emergency, medic 75, 4 respond, 1222. Jenkins.

0: 26-1.
1: Yeah.
0: 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They disconnected with us. 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
1: Yeah, I got that.

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0: 50,353 Shepherdstown Pike will fall. AMA 69, respond Alpha. Scene is not secure. 1231.
1: Flight 69, Washington. Staff doesn't know anything about it. We're checking.

0: 17,353 Shepherdstown Pike Fall. AMA 69 respond Alpha. Scene is not secure. 1231.
1: Flight 69, Washington. Staff doesn't know anything about it. We're checking.
0: Okay.

0: Force NJ, paramedic 691 in service, responding with 3.
1: 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She's unable to secure.
0: Okay. Do you also have a first responder unit on that as well?
1: I did not pull one. Just come out Alpha. If you want one, I'll send you one.
0: Yeah, just in the event that gets there in the dog's corral before we do.
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0: facility once. Washington County Utility One. Contact.
1: We just arrived. We're walking up now.
0: Okay, call is advised, and if she was able to get the gate up, she's not sure if she's going to be able to secure the door completely. Just use caution. Use the side entrance.
1: Where do I go?

0: Utility 1, do not try to make access.
1: Yeah, we're standing outside the door. Patient seems to be consular normal. It's all good. Healthy.
0: Yeah, she just advised us out on the phone now. We've got UAE Society en route to you. The sheriff's office does have the equipment for that. Be travel time for wherever they can get someone to you.
1: All right, we'll get an ETA. Can you let me know?
0: Will do. 691, you direct on that?
2: That's correct.
0: All right. Medic 591, hospital status check.
3: Yeah, I'm okay with everyone on that.

0: Kelly 1, watch out. Have her disconnect with Kelly 1.
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1: Alright, good job, too. We'll get your medic started.
0: Okay. You're able to get the patient outside. Don't think I'm locked up.
1: Can you tell anyone? Hopefully so.
0: You can cancel the Humane Society.
1: Okay.
0: Utility 1 to 69-1.
2: Good.
0: Inbound service.
2: Thank you. Washington County, you direct?
1: I have you. There's 870 eastbound to 3. Unconscious person of the vehicle, Morgan Medic 7, respond 1248.

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1: And
0: 1248. Utility one.
2: Go ahead.
0: You hand them the refusal paper. Okay. Okay. Thank you.
3: Washington 5, do you have PD on that?
0: Washington, Morgan Paramedic 7-9, with 2. Morgan Paramedic 7-9, with 2. 1249. 5-2, I do not believe MSP has a correction. Yes, they do.
3: The semi is still in motion. We have nothing from the 1 to the 6-mile marker. So they need their assistance tracking us down.
0: All right, they do have it, Steve.
3: By the American.
0: K-5-2.

0: if you don't have it by route yet, but we'll go try and get somebody started up that way.
1: Okay, 5-2-59-2 and Morgan Medic 7-9. Continue out, but we're going to check up to the 9 and clear.

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1: Coach, if you didn't find anything, do you want me to contact Ward if they want to send that POV?
0: Can you repeat that?
1: I said if you were unable to locate anything, do you want me to contact Royal Memorial and see if anyone came in POV?
0: If you would like.
1: Okay, Washington World, man, on this channel, voluntarily.

0: 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We're in 102, medical emergency. 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
2: We might be closer to that unless 26 is leaving the hospital now. Would you like us to handle?
0: Is current turn. 5-2 is available.
2: Thank you.
0: 7533, 1255. Personnel company 26, disregard the alert to Rosebank. 26, direction 75, please take it.

0: four. She said 752 and 751.
1: Okay, thank you.
2: I'm sorry, your message again, sir. I don't see it on my ear.
0: You can shift 52 and 751 at the hospital.
2: Thank you, sir.

enforcement 5-2, tell law enforcement to disregard. We make contact. Okay, just 5-2.

0: 三百块，刘老师。
1: Yes.
0: 我有没有帮我配上这种 AM？
1: 75 5 7 0 13 8 8 8 8 8 8 8 8 8 8 8 8 8 8 8 8 8 8 8 8 8 8 8 8 8 8 8 8 8 8 8 8 8 8 8 8 8 8 8 8 8 8 8 8 8 8 8 8 8 8 8 8 8 8 8 8 8 8 8 8 8 8 8 8 8 8 8 8 8 8 8 8 8 8 8 8 8 8 8 8 8 8 8 8 8 8 8 8 8 8 8 8 8 8 8 8 8 8 8 8 8 8 8 8 8 8 8 8 8 8 8 8 8 8 8 8 8 8 8 8 8 8 8 8 8 8 8 8 8 8 8 8 8 8 8 8 8 8 8 8 8 8 8 8 8 8 8 8 8 8 8 8 8 8 8 8 8 8 8 8 8 8 8 8 8 8 8 8 8 8 8 8 8 8 8 8 8 8 8 8 8 8 8 8 8

10,000 foot, 3 Stone Croft Court, Building A, Apartment 112A, medical emergency, 8175, respond Alpha, 1310.

0: 5-1, you gonna take Bruce back then?
1: We were at the hospital. We can take a phone call from there close to Rosebank on the way back to the station.
0: Yeah, they advised they were at the college.
1: All right, put us on Rosebank at 2:30.
0: All right, sir.
1: Yes, sir.

0: Fletcher, squawk back to Russia.
1: Fletcher, squawk 10.
0: Yeah, for Fletcher, you know, for agreement.
1: Fletcher, squawk 10, 1320.

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1: 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Pager,

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0: Washington County Dispatch, this is Hagerstown Tower. We have alert one. It is a Mooney, no oil pressure, and having some prop issues. They are 2 miles west of the airport, and they are landing runway 9, just minimum equipment out here.
1: How many souls on board?
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1: 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Two-story, single-family dwelling, nothing evident from the exterior.

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0: Good.
1: 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Can I have a channel?
0: PS2.
1: Got a PS2. I'm on scene. Aircraft disabled on the taxiway. He can hold it at 35.
0: Can't use learn to respond to Washington County Regional Airport. Crash 35-1 is holding himself. 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
0: We had a single engine landing aircraft. We had no power, wasn't able to exit the runway onto a taxiway. We are parked. We have some crew that we're clearing up at this time. We'll be one for myself and utility 35 will be joining as well.
1: Okay, crash 35-1, 1480.

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0: available.
1: Your unit's available, 1430. Fuse lane to Franklin County, Interstate 81 southbound to 6, hazardous materials incident, engine company 13, respond, 1430.

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0: 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Roadways are cleared. Keep turning over to MSP. Forest Service.
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0: 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You're good.
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1: 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For 69-1 status check.
2: Okay.

Franklin County, Borough of Waynesboro, 12 North Phillips Avenue, an e-bike accident. Medic 79, respond, 5048. Ambulance 4,

0: Well, I showed Medic 79, 10 with 1, on Honda Franklin.
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0: 7 o'clock, switch over. 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
1: This is 47.
2: 47, is your second ambulance still on duty?
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0: 120 Manor Drive, apartment 82, chest pain, buddy, 75, respond, 64. Who asked you to go on responding?
1: 273-123, switch to UPS 1. 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

0: Roger, Chatty.
1: Coaxial 1 from Shepard. Good job, 47. 753, you can position between the Suburban and the engine. Good afternoon, 3.

0: Yeah, you will pass the duty officer vehicle parked between it and the engine.
1: Okay, thank you.

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I was on the phone with Brenda trying to get 30 for that Zimmer Lane call.

0: 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I'm on 2 and 6.
1: Good. I respond to the second crash. 27-3 will be going to bed. We have a medic unit off the roadway in a parking lot. So they'll be clearing momentarily responding to that. Hey, Cap, I have you responding. 66. County, anything out of the ambulance 30. 307 on the way, sir. Well, I should quit 27, 2 and 2.
2: Quit 27, 2 and 2, PS1.

0: Center B 10-1 is landing Mars Pike.
1: Hey, 10-1. You'll be out of here at 4 Mars. Thank you, 2768. You hold quick 27 on the station. Position is a blocking position. 27-3 to Washer. We're clear later for flight. Head is far. Okay, 27-3, 16-19. Cap, you advise no need for the rescue squad when you're inside that. Copy that, we're available.

0: 27-3 from Captain 27. Engine 27-3 from Captain 27.
1: Pretty good.
0: When you come up along by the road, go through down those points so you can come out from the other direction, set up for a blocking position.

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1: Washington, Frederick County, Ambulance 307, Sheriff's Office advises you to return to service.

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CD. Route 340 westbound at Kentucky Street. 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Delta 14. Correction.

Fox, Captain 27. Security update, 752 is working on a third patient refusal. Do you have an ETA on the sheriff's office? Washington Medicaid, you're responding around 340 westbound Traffic Creek for a motorcycle accident. Switch to 9 Delta. Okay, we're set up on a patch. We need contact Washington. First,

0: We've checked from 340 to the front of the creek all the way down to 17. We got out of town. We're going to check the oil for the time in.
1: 209-1642.

0: 10-4, I don't think.
1: Check the eastbound and westbound, as well as up 1-180, southbound.
0: Okay, well, there's only 17 pounds up. You're okay with it. We'll call it good. 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

0: 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Copy. Mid 10.
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0: 10-9-3. I'm good. Yes, fire over Bravo 3 Westbound Stock and Creek. 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
1: 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Kelly 13, Kennedy 75-4.
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2: We don't have another entrance, so it's at all, it's starting to dip.
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0: 27, you advise 202, correct? Repeat your last, Washington. Your staffing and which incident are you responding to again?
1: Staffing is 2 and 3, we're responding 14708 Pennsylvania Avenue.
0: Okay. The city of Newport Handle. KWC 13.
2: Washington 13-2 is by 4-4 to chief.
0: 13-2 is 1-4.
3: Manatee 9-3 is responding. I'm doing you have
0: FB2.
2: Yes, responding. Primary water supply will be in front of Rocky Ridge Collectible. Should be the closest of time.
4: Washington, Crash 35-1 is responding to the Tinker Fire on Pennsylvania Avenue.
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0: 41 Dual Highway, Patriot Urgent Care, traffic injury medic, 75, respond, 1750.
1: Washington, Brian Glenson, 3-2 on the scene. Smoke from a tanker truck. We have our water. Scout investigating. Brian Glenson, assistant chief 3, we established command.

0: Delta 9, Rosebank Lake, Brookfield, Hagerstown, room 121, choking. Medic 75, it's copy 10, Judy 75, respond
1: 1716. Why
0: are you expecting a
2: 911? So she's not.
0: Deputy 9.
2: Positive,
1: ma'am.
0: Good.
1: Oh, wow. I need to turn that light go on the motor. Fire. The oil in the stack holding it to 3.2 and the engine that's arriving on scene now. I'm not sure if it's 27 or 30. 27, 30. 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

0: 31 East Washington Street, an unconscious person, like 75-401, EMS 1811, respond, 1770.
1: 1814
0: Washington,
1: I just got available without being dispatched on
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2: Pennsylvania
0: Avenue.
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1: 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You got to handle.
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0: We're still trying to get more info.
1: County Engine 1, patients awake, 1721.

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1: 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They think he's going to the hospital.

0: 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The company moved the truck. You just go to service when they're ready, and 13 through is ready.
1: That copy. C-13 is on. 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

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Watch for battalion 3, secondary water will be Randolph and Logan. Back copy, did I hear primary is John and Lucas? Yeah, that's correct.

0: 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Good. 1734.
1: 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I got a two-story duplex out in Lexington.
0: Engine 2 on scene. 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
1: 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We got the hydrant at Randolph and Locust.
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0: 话，行政派三十六哦，就像地多 A 嘞。
1: 哎，行政派三十六，可以出示 A 没？想听这个啥？
2: 9:30 from Manchester.

0: Washington from command. We got 2.5 in the rear. Duplex. Pleasant period. We kind of basement access.
1: Command advised. 2.5 in the rear. No basement access. 1736.

0: Watson from command.
1: Command.
0: Okay, issue number one. 310 North Locust. We've made entry and we have no issues here.
1: Sure.
0: Second issue. Do you have an HPD officer in the area?
1: I can get some attendant that way. What you got?
0: Yeah. We have an unattended firearm on Division 2. Here. The resident's on loss.
2: On loss.
0: I need him to come secure.
2: Here.
1: Washington copy. 1739.
0: You can hold Engine 2 and myself. The remainder can return to service. I'll be terminating command.
1: Lieutenant Chief, terminating command. Fire Engine 2, Lieutenant Chief 3. Truck 3 and 4, go get one already. 1739.

0: watching for the 9:30 That little Elliot call. Oh, they were supposed to be putting that system on test.
1: Yeah, I was reading the previous. Yeah, do we need to close it out, or do you want to send someone?
0: No, don't worry about it.
1: Okay.
2: Just confirming that the address is 232, not 232 and a half, because there is no 1A in this apartment complex.

Pacific 6059. 6059. Yes, sir. I'm Miss Jazz for Travel Time. He's just first responder. Washington Sky 17.

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0: was the address they gave us. We're not able to call back because it's deactivated phones.
1: Okay, we'll continue to check the residence.
0: Sounds good. 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
2: Okay.

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0: Some call three wash and I live in contact.
1: Okay. Did you figure out what the correct address was?
0: Yeah, it's 232-1A. It's on the rear side of the building. You have to access from the alleyway only.
1: Okay, I'll note that and please thank you for the call, sir.
0: Thank you, sir.
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0: Check with the contractor out here. 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They've notified the alarm monitoring company several times that they're still out here testing. They're going to be out here for another hour testing. So if you get anything, just disregard it for another hour.
1: Okay, thank you.

81 southbound, area of exit 1, automatic crash notification. SCOMD 2, Berkeley, SCOMD 40, Ambulance 2, Berkeley, Ambulance 96, respond, 1821.

0: Houston 2-9. Do we know if this is going to be north of the 1 or south of the 1?
1: It's going to be right near the merge area from the ramp, flap into A1. So I'll take flap into A1.
2: Northbound or southbound?

0: County Paramedic 961 responding, 1 mile marker.
1: Sterling 961. I will come down left and start to interstate 81 southbound. The exit one.

0: 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You're going to hold on. Yes.
1: Two, and then southbound from the two, just past the one, nothing bound.

0: 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We went from the 2 to the state line. I'm sorry. Please hold your services. Thank you.
1: 10-2, but nothing sounds. Can't go available already, 1829. Okay, 961.
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0: 3075. We just got a call from a person outside of Hagerstown Healthcare. I believe it's a patient going home. They need help getting the patient in the car and the staff will help them. Can you ride out there and help them?
1: Yeah, I can do that. Looks to be the male that's 250 pounds.
0: Yeah, do you want me to send an engine with you or bring 5-5 out of the city?
1: Yeah, it's our engine. I'm coming from the north end, so it might take me a minute.
0: Okay, thank you.

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0: There's the 81 southbound going on to I-70 eastbound on the ramp. Personal injury collision. It's going to be 26 and 2, risk engine 2, medic 26, and station 75, 4 respond medic, PS-119-18.
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0: deputy finds his Washington. Are they talking the top of the ramp? East, south, eastbound?
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0: Washington, engine 52, rescue squad, but then I'm a big westbound up 8 mile marker. I'm smoke chilling from the rear trailer tandem.
1: I copy engine 52 on the scene, I have smoke chilling from the rear tandem trailer 1931.

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1: 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That's correct, Tiger 5 Bill. 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

0: 755,
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0: Okay, you can show some awareness.
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Oh, they're there. We can add them to it and then put them available. Please do.